0: Son las 5:21.
1: Neither would you, Derek, the star nonsense. No, it isn't.
2: I'm sure of it.

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1: Hi. I'm Ciara. How are you?
0: Bravo, nice to meet you.
2: Hey, boy!
0: You want to go inside?

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Never running in the streets and leaving me alone. She knows a woman's place.

0: Bien. Some people said we were crazy to attempt this. Maybe we are crazy, but that's what makes us Kiss.
1: Son las 2:04.

0: Thank you. Thank you, thank you. Are we having fun yet?
1: Música, noticias, deporte y entretenimiento es Aztlán Radio FM.
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0: Hey, what's up?
1: Hi. I'm Sierra. How are you?
0: Bro, nice to meet you.
2: Hey, boy!
0: You want to go inside?

0: How you feeling?
1: Feeling pretty good. Actually really nice out. How are you feeling?
0: I'm feeling great.
1: Let's go. Are you kidding? We did like, what is this? Desert cheerleading?
0: Yeah.
2: Desconéctate de las prisas y conéctate con los buenos momentos. El verano llegó. Aztlán Radio, la voz de nuestro origen.
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1: Son las 2:41. Find something that you couldn't remember, or should we just try and find something new at this point? I guess we should just try something new at this point, yeah.